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2: Cloudy with showers tonight and overnight, a low of 11. Mainly sunny tomorrow with a high of 20.
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6: Cloudy with showers tonight and overnight, a low of 11. Mainly sunny tomorrow with a high of 20.
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5: Cloudy with showers tonight and overnight, a low of 11. Mainly sunny tomorrow with a high of 20.
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4: Cloudy with showers tonight and overnight, a low of 11. Mainly sunny tomorrow with a high of 20.
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3: Cloudy with showers tonight and overnight, a low of 11. Mainly sunny tomorrow with a high of 20.
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4: Cloudy with showers tonight and overnight, a low of 11. Mainly sunny tomorrow with a high of 20.
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5: Cloudy with showers tonight and overnight, a low of 11. Mainly sunny tomorrow with a high of 20.
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4: Cloudy with showers tonight and overnight, a low of 11. Mainly sunny tomorrow with a high of 20.
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1: Good morning. I'm Richard Coffin. Education Minister Paul Calandra says he has no plans to relinquish the ministry's control over the Near North District School Board anytime soon. Calandra spoke to reporters after the official opening of a new elementary school in Parry Sound yesterday. Setbacks and delays in opening the new school were some of the issues which prompted a provincial review, which eventually led to the ministry taking over and appointing a supervisor. Calandra says control of all the boards the province is currently supervising, including the Near North Board, will not be returning to trustees until a number of things are met, including deficits being erased, the boards needing a long-term financially stable position, and more.
2: So no time soon. No time soon. I won't be rushed on this. If it takes 4 years, it'll be 4 years. If it takes 10 years, it'll take 10 years. But ultimately, the main responsibility is to make sure that students, parents, and teachers have confidence in the system and that we can deliver for them.
1: As it stands, a new board of trustees is slated to be elected next month. The North Bay Police Service will have a new deputy chief as of October 5th. Officials say Bob Norman has been appointed by the board following a comprehensive search. Board Chair Rich Siverin says he brings more than 27 years of frontline and community-based policing experience with the Greater Sudbury Police Service to North Bay, but also understands this community and what it means to serve it. Norman was born in North Bay and raised in Callander and was a volunteer firefighter and OPP auxiliary officer locally before joining Sudbury Police. Officials say he's progressed through criminal investigations and senior leadership responsibilities in patrol, court services, organized crime, major investigations,

0: and more. Norman says it's an honor to return home and to be entrusted with the responsibility of serving as deputy chief. Two North Bay drivers are facing stunt driving charges after a couple of separate incidents recently. On Monday afternoon, a 31-year-old was charged after the OPP clocked a vehicle traveling at 178 kilometers per hour in a 100 zone on Highway 11 in Trout Creek. Provincial police say the other incident on Sunday night involved a vehicle performing a burnout on the 1117 bypass with a 23-year-old charged. Both drivers' licenses were suspended for 30 days and their vehicles impounded for 14 days. The Anishinaabeg Educational Institute is celebrating a milestone achievement. They've received accreditation as an Indigenous Institute after a comprehensive assessment process through the Indigenous Advanced Education and Skills Council. Officials say it recognizes their commitment to quality assurance, culturally grounded education, and learner success. It also allows the Institute to pursue accreditation of its own academic programs in the future. And the city says the summer concert series isn't quite finished yet. An August 26th performance by the Cliche Collective that was canceled due to the weather has been rescheduled for tonight. It takes place from 7 to 9 at the Kiwanis Band Shell.
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2: 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The Jays lost 10-1 to the Tigers. They are now two games behind Cleveland for that last wild card spot.
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2: A mix of sun and cloud today, 21 for the high. Overnight tonight, 8. Tomorrow, sunny and a high of 22. At 6:04, it is 14.
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0: Wake up with Monahan in the morning.
1: Well, good morning. It is Wednesday, September the 16th. It's Monahan here. And, on the show today, we're actually going to continue with the most annoying sounds. I'm going to compile the list. We had lots of suggestions yesterday, so many that I recorded a lot of the phone calls, and we're still going to go over the sounds. And you can still join in, 705-475-9915. And we'll get a list of this is our semi-scientific list of the 10 most annoying sounds, according to North Bayites. Chewing, and I don't know how far, but we may have to break that up. Because it was full on, people went hard on the table manners, which was the knives and scratching on plates, utensils touching teeth, and then loud chewing. I don't know if that just might fall under one category of table manners, or table sounds, I guess. Anyway, your thoughts? 705-475-9915. Call me, text me. All right, 613.
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0: Our hospital 50-50 is at $30,080. So it's over the $30,000 mark with a $2,500 early bird prize that's going to be drawn for this coming Friday. So you have to have your tickets by the end of the day tomorrow. You can get them anytime online. 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The big prize awarded the end of next week. Good morning. It is 6:17.
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0: Mix of sun and cloud and 21 the high today. Tonight 8, and then tomorrow sunny and 22. At 20 after 6, it is 15.
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1: 6:24, North Bay Battalion hitting the ice this weekend, Friday night. This is their home opener against the Barrie Colts. 7 o'clock start. Get tickets at battalionhockey.com. I was just looking at the Jays' schedule over the next little while. Here's some good news if you're a Toronto sports fan. The Leafs are hitting the ice today. I don't know if they're actually hitting the ice today, but they're getting together anyway. Is it like the Ford Arena? Do their medical stuff and get ready to hit the ice anyway. We'll get some hockey going, some NHL hockey going before too long. Jays, yeah, in a bit of a jackpot here. Pretty bad loss last night. Used lots of the bullpen. It's Max Scherzer today. Let's hope he can go, I don't know, 8 innings because we don't have any other pitchers. Okay, 25 after 6, Richard Coffin, MyNorthBayNow.com newsroom coming up in 4 minutes.

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1: Good morning, I'm Richard Coffin. Education Minister Paul Calandra says he has no plans to relinquish the ministry's control over the Near North District School Board anytime soon. Calandra spoke to reporters after the official opening of a new elementary school in Parry Sound yesterday. Setbacks and delays in opening the new school were some of the issues which prompted a provincial review, which eventually led to the ministry taking over and appointing a supervisor. Calandra says control of all the boards the province is currently supervising, including the Near North Board, will not be returning to trustees until a number of things are met, including deficits being erased, the boards needing a long-term financially stable position, and more.
2: So no time soon. No time soon. I won't be rushed on this. If it takes 4 years, it'll be 4 years. If it takes 10 years, it'll take 10 years. But ultimately, the main responsibility is to make sure that students, parents, and teachers have confidence in the system and that we can deliver for them.
1: As it stands, a new board of trustees is slated to be elected next month. Born in North Bay and raised in Callander, incoming City Police Deputy Chief Bob Norman has 27 years of experience with Greater Sudbury Police. The Police Services Board announced his appointment effective October 5th after a comprehensive search. Officials say he brings more than 27 years of frontline and community-based policing experience with the Greater Sudbury Police Service to North Bay, but also understands this community and what it means to serve it. Norman says it's an honor to return home and to be entrusted with the responsibility of serving as deputy chief. He says the city and surrounding area helped shape who he is, and he understands the importance of the police service to local residents. Officials say throughout his career, he's progressed through criminal investigations and senior leadership responsibilities in patrol, court services, organized crime, major investigations, and more. Two North Bay drivers are facing stunt driving charges after a couple of separate incidents recently. On Monday afternoon, a 31-year-old was charged after the OPP clocked a vehicle traveling at 178 kilometers per hour in a 100 zone on Highway 11 in Trout Creek. Provincial police say the other incident on Sunday night involved a vehicle performing a burnout on the 1117 bypass with a 23-year-old charged. Both drivers' licenses were suspended for 30 days and their vehicles impounded for 14 days. The Anishinaabeg Educational Institute is celebrating a milestone achievement. They've received accreditation as an Indigenous Institute after a comprehensive assessment process through the Indigenous Advanced Education and Skills Council. Officials say it recognizes their commitment to quality assurance, culturally grounded education, and learner success. It also allows the Institute to pursue accreditation of its own academic programs in the future. And the city says the summer concert series isn't quite finished yet. An August 26th performance by the Cliche Collective that was canceled due to the weather has been rescheduled for tonight. It takes place from 7 to 9 at the Kiwanis Band Shell.
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3: 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The Jays lost 10-1 to the Tigers. They're now two games behind Cleveland for that last wild card spot. They play the Tigers again this afternoon at 3 o'clock.
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3: Mix of sun and cloud and 21 for the high today. Tonight, 8. Tomorrow, sunny and a high of 22. At 6:33, it's 13.
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7: 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Good morning, 644. It's Monahan here. We're making a list of North Bay's most annoying sounds. And I don't mean the obvious stuff, like maybe the smoke alarm at 3 in the morning when the battery's dying. I mean the sounds that instantly make you angry. Forks scraping across a plate. Somebody chewing like they're processing gravel. Dog barking at a leaf. The one mosquito. Especially when it's dark. You're trying to go and you can just hear that one mosquito. You have to get up and get it. Find it. 705-475-9915. You can call me. You can text me. This is a call from yesterday. I had quite a few calls. I wasn't able to get everybody's in, so... just trying to get everybody's perspective here on the most annoying sounds. And this young man's name is John.
8: So I was listening to your show this morning. I'm going to tell you the most annoying noise.
7: Yep.
8: Is a jet ski that goes around and around and never goes away.
7: Yeah. If you live on the lake, if you cottage, if you... And the jet skier just... wants to sit there and go in circles in front of your cottage? Yeah, 100%. Thanks, John. 646. Here's Genesis right now, Jet FM.

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5: Mix of sun and cloud and 21 the high today. Tonight 8 and then tomorrow sunny at a high of 22. At 6:56, it is 13.
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1: Good morning. I'm Richard Coffin. Education Minister Paul Calandra says he has no plans to relinquish the ministry's control over the Near North District School Board anytime soon. Calandra spoke to reporters after the official opening of a new elementary school in Parry Sound yesterday. Setbacks and delays in opening the new school were some of the issues which prompted a provincial review, which eventually led to the ministry taking over and appointing a supervisor. Calandra says control of all the boards the province is currently supervising, including the Near North Board, will not be returning to trustees until a number of things are met, including deficits being erased, the boards needing a long-term financially stable position, and more.
2: So no time soon. No time soon. I won't be rushed on this. If it takes 4 years, it'll be 4 years. If it takes 10 years, it'll take 10 years. But ultimately, the main responsibility is to make sure that students, parents, and teachers have confidence in the system and that we can deliver for them.
1: As it stands, a new board of trustees is slated to be elected next month. The North Bay Police Service will have a new deputy chief as of October 5th. Officials say Bob Norman has been appointed by the board following a comprehensive search. Board Chair Rich Siverin says he brings more than 27 years of frontline and community-based policing experience with the Greater Sudbury Police Service to North Bay, but also understands this community and what it means to serve it. Norman was born in North Bay and raised in Callander and was a volunteer firefighter and OPP auxiliary officer locally before joining Sudbury Police. Officials say he's progressed through criminal investigations and senior leadership responsibilities in patrol, court services, organized crime, major investigations, and more. Norman says it's an honor to return home and to be entrusted with the responsibility of serving as deputy chief. Two North Bay drivers are facing stunt driving charges after a couple of separate incidents recently. On Monday afternoon, a 31-year-old was charged after the OPP clocked a vehicle traveling at 178 kilometers per hour in a 100 zone on Highway 11 in Trout Creek. Provincial police say the other incident on Sunday night involved a vehicle performing a burnout on the 1117 bypass with a 23-year-old charged. Both drivers' licenses were suspended for 30 days and their vehicles impounded for 14 days. The Anishinaabeg Educational Institute is celebrating a milestone achievement. They've received accreditation as an Indigenous Institute after a comprehensive assessment process through the Indigenous Advanced Education and Skills Council. Officials say it recognizes their commitment to quality assurance, culturally grounded education, and learner success. It also allows the Institute to pursue accreditation of its own academic programs in the future. And the city says the summer concert series isn't quite finished yet. An August 26th performance by the Cliche Collective that was canceled due to the weather has been rescheduled for tonight. It takes place from 7 to 9 at the Kiwanis Band Shell.
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3: 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The Jays lost 10-1 to the Tigers. They're now two games behind Cleveland for that last wild card spot. They play the Tigers again this afternoon at 3 o'clock.
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0: cloud and 21 for the high today. Tonight, 8. Tomorrow, sunny and a high of 22. At 7:03, it's 13.
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0: It's Peter Gabriel, 106.3 Jet FM, 7-Eleven. Most annoying sounds, 2.0. We're continuing to talk about this as we put together our North Bay Top 10 list. Number one so far by basically from phone calls and from the texts I've been receiving, chewing. The sound of chewing at the dinner table is the most annoying. It's the most annoying sound just because I think it's the most annoying, not only the sound, but it, maybe people just find it gross if someone's... here's a text. Do you know what should be illegal? When somebody finishes eating and starts scraping the fork around the plate trying to get that final microscopic piece of food. Scrape! Let's see. I have had some dog barking. So, I don't know. I guess if you live in an area or you have a neighbor that and their dog just barks all day, that would be a problem. All right, 705-475-9915. Apparently, the smaller the dog, the yappier the bark, the more annoying it is. There you go. Shout out to John Strang this morning. John's probably at his desk over at Unity Cab already. He reminded me of this. I kind of forgot about it. But this is a classic.
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0: 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Makes me laugh every single time. 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
1: Hi there, it's 17 minutes after 7. It's Mike here. Shout out to Harry and Madigan and everybody who is involved with Clean Green Beautiful North Bay. They're doing a fall cleanup, and it's basically running the 18th, 19th, and 20th. 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So it's the 18th, 19th, 20th. 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They're free, and they're labeled too specifically so that you can put them out with your own garbage and they won't count toward your two-bag-a-week limit. It is a Clean Green Beautiful North Bay Community Cleanup Weekend coming up. Good morning. It is 7:18.
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1: Mix of sun and cloud, 21 the high today. Tonight, 8, and then tomorrow, sunny and a high of 22. At 7:21, it's 12.
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1: 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And are we cool again?
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1: Good morning, I'm Richard Coffin. Education Minister Paul Calandra says he has no plans to relinquish the ministry's control over the Near North District School Board anytime soon. Calandra spoke to reporters after the official opening of a new elementary school in Parry Sound yesterday. Setbacks and delays in opening the new school were some of the issues which prompted a provincial review, which eventually led to the ministry taking over and appointing a supervisor. Calandra says control of all the boards the province is currently supervising, including the Near North Board, will not be returning to trustees until a number of things are met, including deficits being erased, the boards needing a long-term financially stable position, and more.
2: So no time soon. No time soon. I won't be rushed on this. If it takes 4 years, it'll be 4 years. If it takes 10 years, it'll take 10 years. But ultimately, the main responsibility is to make sure that students, parents, and teachers have confidence in the system and that we can deliver for them.
1: As it stands, a new board of trustees is slated to be elected next month. Born in North Bay and raised in Callander, incoming City Police Deputy Chief Bob Norman has 27 years of experience with Greater Sudbury Police. The Police Services Board announced his appointment effective October 5th after a comprehensive search. Officials say he brings more than 27 years of frontline and community-based policing experience with the Greater Sudbury Police Service to North Bay, but also understands this community and what it means to serve it. Norman says it's an honor to return home and to be entrusted with the responsibility of serving as deputy chief. He says the city and surrounding area helped shape who he is, and he understands the importance of the police service to local residents. Officials say throughout his career, he's progressed through criminal investigations and senior leadership responsibilities in patrol, court services, organized crime, major investigations, and more. Two North Bay drivers are facing stunt driving charges after a couple of separate incidents recently. On Monday afternoon, a 31-year-old was charged after the OPP clocked a vehicle traveling at 178 kilometers per hour in a 100 zone on Highway 11 in Trout Creek. Provincial police say the other incident on Sunday night involved a vehicle performing a burnout on the 1117 bypass with a 23-year-old charged. Both drivers' licenses were suspended for 30 days and their vehicles impounded for 14 days. The Anishinaabeg Educational Institute is celebrating a milestone achievement. They've received accreditation as an Indigenous Institute after a comprehensive assessment process through the Indigenous Advanced Education and Skills Council. Officials say it recognizes their commitment to quality assurance, culturally grounded education, and learner success. It also allows the Institute to pursue accreditation of its own academic programs in the future. And the city says the summer concert series isn't quite finished yet. An August 26th performance by the Cliche Collective that was canceled due to the weather has been rescheduled for tonight. It takes place from 7 to 9 at the Kiwanis Bandshell.
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5: 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Jet FM Sports. The Jays lost 10-1 to the Tigers. They're now two games behind Cleveland for that last wild card spot. They play the Tigers again this afternoon at 3. It is Max Scherzer's day on the plate. They used a lot of arms yesterday. Let's hope Max can go 8 innings.
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5: But probably not. Mix of sun and cloud and 21 the high today. Tonight, 8, and then tomorrow, sunny and a high of 22. At 7:35, it is 12.
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0: 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Hi there, it's 7:45. This is Hated Sounds 2.0, and we're putting together a list of the most annoying sounds. Number one, this is a North Bay list, so this is North Bay's most annoying sounds. Just by kind of votes on text at 705-475-9915. Number one is chewing. The sound of loud chewing. Number two, so far, because I've had it about three or four times, exaggerated sneezing. Somebody went as far as calling it a dad sneeze. Number three is snoring. Number four, knife or fork scraping a plate. And those are the top four right now as we get to the top 10. North Bay's most annoying sounds. 705-475-9915. Let's do this. 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
0: Jeez. Well, get ready. Winter's coming. All right. Scraping. 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
2: Rich is going to start news here in just a second. Just want to say a shout out to Kevin Smith and everybody's involved in that West Ferris Trojans reunion. It is this weekend. It'll start with the football game that happens 1:30, I believe, 1 o'clock on Friday. And then right through the weekend, there'll be dinners and expecting hundreds anyway down there for the football game to kick things off. Anyway, West Ferris Trojan reunion. It's coming up this weekend. All right, here's Rich with the news.
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3: Good morning, I'm Richard Coffin. Education Minister Paul Calandra says he has no plans to relinquish the ministry's control over the Near North District School Board anytime soon. Calandra spoke to reporters after the official opening of a new elementary school in Parry Sound yesterday. Setbacks and delays in opening the new school were some of the issues which prompted a provincial review, which eventually led to the ministry taking over and appointing a supervisor. Calandra says control of all the boards the province is currently supervising, including the Near North Board, will not be returning to trustees until a number of things are met, including deficits being erased, the boards needing a long-term financially stable position, and more.
4: So no time soon. No time soon. I won't be rushed on this. If it takes 4 years, it'll be 4 years. If it takes 10 years, it'll take 10 years. But ultimately, the main responsibility is to make sure that students, parents, and teachers have confidence in the system and that we can deliver for them.
3: As it stands, a new board of trustees is slated to be elected next month. The North Bay Police Service will have a new deputy chief as of October 5th. Officials say Bob Norman has been appointed by the board following a comprehensive search. Board Chair Rich Siverin says he brings more than 27 years of frontline and community-based policing experience with the Greater Sudbury Police Service to North Bay, but also understands this community and what it means to serve it. Norman was born in North Bay and raised in Callander and was a volunteer firefighter and OPP auxiliary officer locally before joining Sudbury Police. Officials say he's progressed through criminal investigations and senior leadership responsibilities in patrol, court services, organized crime, major investigations, and more. Norman says it's an honor to return home and to be entrusted with the responsibility of serving as deputy chief. Two North Bay drivers are facing stunt driving charges after a couple of separate incidents recently. On Monday afternoon, a 31-year-old was charged after the OPP clocked a vehicle traveling at 178 kilometers per hour in a 100 zone on Highway 11 in Trout Creek. Provincial police say the other incident on Sunday night involved a vehicle performing a burnout on the 1117 bypass with a 23-year-old charged. Both drivers' licenses were suspended for 30 days and their vehicles impounded for 14 days. The Anishinaabeg Educational Institute is celebrating a milestone achievement. They've received accreditation as an Indigenous Institute after a comprehensive assessment process through the Indigenous Advanced Education and Skills Council. Officials say it recognizes their commitment to quality assurance, culturally grounded education, and learner success. It also allows the Institute to pursue accreditation of its own academic programs in the future. And the city says the summer concert series isn't quite finished yet. An August 26th performance by the Cliche Collective that was canceled due to the weather has been rescheduled for tonight. It takes place from 7 to 9 at the Kiwanis Band Shell.
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2: 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The Jays lost 10-1 to the Tigers, so they're now two games back of Cleveland for that last wild card spot. They play the Tigers again this afternoon. Game time 3.
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2: A mix of sun and cloud and 21 the high today. Tonight, 8. Tomorrow, sunny and a high of 22. At 8:03, it's 12.
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0: Talking about the most annoying sounds today, we're making a list specific for North Bay. We've got four on there so far. There's a couple that are up in the air. One of them that has had more votes, but I don't see it a lot anywhere else. But maybe it's a North Bay thing. Exaggerated sneezing. So when someone kind of goes the all-out exaggerated. Somebody texted in. I think it was Stephanie. I'm not sure. But she called it a dad sneeze. So we even have a name for it. And I apologize that I don't know. We did some great updates on all of our computer system overnight. And I arrived this morning to kind of half-working computers. So you know my daily struggle with a fully working computer. Imagine one that's not working up to snuff. All right, we're talking sounds today, and it's 2.0. 705-475-9915. You can text me. I can check the texts. It's just very difficult. And you can call me. That's the preferred way today. Let's try. It's 705-475-9915. Hi, good morning. We're talking most annoying sounds.
1: I heard you talking about people and the sound that they make chewing.
0: Yeah, so we've had some chewing conversations.
1: I don't mind the chewing. I don't particularly enjoy the teeth on the fork.
0: Yeah. Is that avoidable? I know you're not crunching down on your fork, but I think it's going to touch. Spoken like a tooth toucher. Let's put that one up for a vote. Anybody? 705-475-9915. Chewing's already on the list, so...
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1: I was just checking more into the West Ferris reunion that's coming up this weekend. So Friday, yeah, it's a 1:30. It's a football game that'll happen down at the field. There is a dinner on Friday night. There is socials at the school on Saturday, including like school tours and all that stuff. A party Saturday night. Chief Commander Cruise on Sunday. 55 years. West Ferris Trojans celebrating this weekend. Good morning. It is 8:19.
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1: A mix of sun and cloud and 21 in the high today. Tonight 8, tomorrow sunny and 22. At 8:21, it's 13.
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1: Good morning, I'm Richard Coffin. Education Minister Paul Calandra says he has no plans to relinquish the ministry's control over the Near North District School Board anytime soon. Calandra spoke to reporters after the official opening of a new elementary school in Parry Sound yesterday. Setbacks and delays in opening the new school were some of the issues which prompted a provincial review, which eventually led to the ministry taking over and appointing a supervisor. Calandra says control of all the boards the province is currently supervising, including the Near North Board, will not be returning to trustees until a number of things are met, including deficits being erased, the boards needing a long-term financially stable position, and more.
2: So no time soon. No time soon. I won't be rushed on this. If it takes 4 years, it'll be 4 years. If it takes 10 years, it'll take 10 years. But ultimately, the main responsibility is to make sure that students, parents, and teachers have confidence in the system and that we can deliver for them.
1: As it stands, a new board of trustees is slated to be elected next month. Born in North Bay and raised in Callander, incoming City Police Deputy Chief Bob Norman has 27 years of experience with Greater Sudbury Police. The Police Services Board announced his appointment effective October 5th after a comprehensive search. Officials say he brings more than 27 years of frontline and community-based policing experience with the Greater Sudbury Police Service to North Bay, but also understands this community and what it means to serve it. Norman says it's an honor to return home and to be entrusted with the responsibility of serving as deputy chief. He says the city and surrounding area helped shape who he is, and he understands the importance of the police service to local residents. Officials say throughout his career, he's progressed through criminal investigations and senior leadership responsibilities in patrol, court services, organized crime, major investigations, and more. Two North Bay drivers are facing stunt driving charges after a couple of separate incidents recently. On Monday afternoon, a 31-year-old was charged after the OPP clocked a vehicle traveling at 178 kilometers per hour in a 100 zone on Highway 11 in Trout Creek. Provincial police say the other incident on Sunday night involved a vehicle performing a burnout on the 1117 bypass with a 23-year-old charged. Both drivers' licenses were suspended for 30 days and their vehicles impounded for 14 days. The Anishinaabeg Educational Institute is celebrating a milestone achievement. They've received accreditation as an Indigenous Institute after a comprehensive assessment process through the Indigenous Advanced Education and Skills Council. Officials say it recognizes their commitment to quality assurance, culturally grounded education, and learner success. It also allows the Institute to pursue accreditation of its own academic programs in the future. And the city says the summer concert series isn't quite finished yet. An August 26th performance by the Cliche Collective that was canceled due to the weather has been rescheduled for tonight. It takes place from 7 to 9 at the Kiwanis Band Shell.
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3: 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Jays lost 10-1 to the Tigers and now two games behind Cleveland for that last wild card spot. They play the Tigers again this afternoon at 3 o'clock.
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3: A mix of sun and cloud and 21 the high today. Tonight, 8. Tomorrow, sunny and 22. At 8:35, it's 13.
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0: It's Bon Jovi's Keep the Faith, 106.3 Jet FM, 844. It's Monahan. We're talking about the most annoying sounds, and we're making a specific North Bay Top 10 list. 705-475-9915. Sound you dislike the most. This is the list. We got 6 of 10. These are solid in there. Chewing. Exaggerated sneezing, which I've tried to find that on a list anywhere else. I can't find it. That's just a North Bay thing. We hate, and we've even named it the dad sneeze. All right. Snoring. Knife or fork scraping plate. Yappy dog. We don't like our yappy dogs in North Bay. Speakerphone in public. That might be universal. 4 more to go to get to North Bay's most annoying sounds. Let's see here. Yeah, you can call in, text in 705-475-9915. Let's see here. John's online. Hi.
1: Two things. One, your annoying sounds.
0: Yeah.
1: My dad was famous for absolutely upsetting the restaurant, sucking the last bit of ice cream out of the bottom of a shake. That loud suction noise.
0: Yep.
1: Or sucking on your coffee cup. People do that.
0: I love it.
1: The other thing I wanted to throw at you was you said your computers were not up to snuff. Those are expressions that most people don't use anymore. I thought, what a great segment to come out with things that people don't use that are maybe our parents use. My dad used to come up with what it boils down to. I'm not sure how you boil stuff down, but...
0: Well, John, what it boils down to here... I'm writing that down. I might do that tomorrow. What, phrases... And sayings we don't use anymore. Ah, the computer, they're not up to snuff today. I don't even know what that means. I mean, I know what it means. It means they're not working. But I don't know what the up to snuff comes from. Let me do some homework. All right, 847. Thanks, John.
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3: A mix of sun and cloud today. Should get to 21. It is 13 right now in downtown North Bay.
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1: Good morning. I'm Richard Coffin. Education Minister Paul Calandra says he has no plans to relinquish the ministry's control over the Near North District School Board anytime soon. Calandra spoke to reporters after the official opening of a new elementary school in Parry Sound yesterday. Setbacks and delays in opening the new school were some of the issues which prompted a provincial review, which eventually led to the ministry taking over and appointing a supervisor. Calandra says control of all the boards the province is currently supervising, including the Near North Board, will not be returning to trustees until a number of things are met, including deficits being erased, the boards needing a long-term financially stable position, and more.
2: So no time soon. No time soon. I won't be rushed on this. If it takes 4 years, it'll be 4 years. If it takes 10 years, it'll take 10 years. But ultimately, the main responsibility is to make sure that students, parents, and teachers have confidence in the system and that we can deliver for them.
1: As it stands, a new board of trustees is slated to be elected next month. The North Bay Police Service will have a new deputy chief as of October 5th. Officials say Bob Norman has been appointed by the board following a comprehensive search. Board Chair Rich Stivern says he brings more than 27 years of frontline and community-based policing experience with the Greater Sudbury Police Service to North Bay, but also understands this community and what it means to serve it. Norman was born in North Bay and raised in Callander and was a volunteer firefighter and OPP auxiliary officer locally before joining Sudbury Police. Officials say he's progressed through criminal investigations and senior leadership responsibilities in patrol, court services, organized crime, major investigations, and more. Norman says it's an honor to return home and to be entrusted with the responsibility of serving as deputy chief. Two North Bay drivers are facing stunt driving charges after a couple of separate incidents recently. On Monday afternoon, a 31-year-old was charged after the OPP clocked a vehicle traveling at 178 kilometers per hour in a 100 zone on Highway 11 in Trout Creek. Provincial police say the other incident on Sunday night involved a vehicle performing a burnout on the 1117 bypass with a 23-year-old charged. Both drivers' licenses were suspended for 30 days and their vehicles impounded for 14 days. The Anishinaabeg Educational Institute is celebrating a milestone achievement. They've received accreditation as an Indigenous Institute after a comprehensive assessment process through the Indigenous Advanced Education and Skills Council. Officials say it recognizes their commitment to quality assurance, culturally grounded education, and learner success. It also allows the Institute to pursue accreditation of its own academic programs in the future. And the city says the summer concert series isn't quite finished yet. An August 26th performance by the Cliche Collective that was canceled due to the weather has been rescheduled for tonight. It takes place from 7 to 9 at the Kiwanis Band Shell.
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0: The Jays lost 10-1 to the Tigers. They're now 2 games behind Cleveland for that last wild card spot. They play the Tigers again this afternoon at 3 o'clock.
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0: A mix of sun and cloud and 21 the high today. Tonight 8, and then tomorrow sunny and a high of 22. At 9:04, it is 13.
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7: A mix of sun and cloud, 21 the high today. Overnight tonight, 8, and then tomorrow sunny and a high of 22. Right now it is 15.
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7: 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Good morning. It is 20 after 9. Here comes Neil Young.
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I'm Gareth Reed with today's rock history for September 16th. Today's subject was an English guitarist, singer-songwriter, and poet. He was a pioneer of the glam rock movement in the early 70s, and with his band, he strongly influenced artists of many genres. On this date back in 1977, he was a passenger in a Mini GT driven by a friend as they headed home from Morton's Club restaurant in Berkeley Square, London. Both had been drinking alcohol, and after crossing a small humpback bridge near Gypsy Lane, southwest London, the car struck a fence post and then a tree. The driver was critically injured, but our singer-songwriter died at the scene. The car crash site has become a shrine to his memory, where fans leave tributes beside the tree, and he was posthumously inducted into the Rock and Roll Hall of Fame in 2020 as a member of T-Rex. We remember the late, great Mark Bolan on this date in rock history, September 16th.

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1: Hi there, it's 9:38. It's Mike. Jays, man, couple of bad losses there. They're two games now behind Cleveland for the last wild card spot. It's almost like maybe Detroit's got some life in them. Maybe Baltimore's got some life in them. Anyway, they play them again. It's an afternoon game today at 3 o'clock, so at least you're not going to have nightmares when you're going to bed. Max Scherzer is the pitcher today. We need 8 innings out of him. I don't think he's gone 8 this year. Our poor Blue Jays. Hey, and the good news, the Leafs are getting fired up. I believe they're starting, opening their camp today. Is it Etobicoke? I think it's word like this. I believe so. So they're getting ready. We're going to get some hockey before too long. All right, it is 9:39.
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0: Monahan in the morning here, 106.3 Chet FM, 9:52. So the list is finished, and that is the list of North Bay's most annoying sounds. We continued it today because I had so many more to add in from yesterday. There's a couple of that kind of get special mentions. One is the sea dew just doing circles out in front of your cottage. I guess not enough people have a cottage, or not enough people have a sea dew, but it gets a special mention, though, because it does have, if you've ever been to someone's cottage, and then one of the neighbors just drives their sea dew out in front of your cottage doing circles for 30 minutes. Oh, there's a special place in my heart for that. Here are North Bay's most annoying sounds. Number one, chewing. Second, exaggerated sneezing, which we've named the dad sneeze. Three, snoring. Knife or fork, scraping plate. Yappy dog. Speakerphone in public. Loud engines. You know the cars we're talking about. Slurping, mosquitoes, and vomiting. And those folks, that is the North Bay specific most annoying sounds. Thank you for your participation over the last couple of days. All right, it's 9:54.
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0: A mix of sun and cloud and 21 the high today. Tonight, 8, and then tomorrow, sunny and a high of 22.
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106.3 Jet FM, North Base Classics. I am Stevon. I hope you're having a good one. And today, it is a little bit of a classic because we'll be talking about award shows. Yummies happened over the past weekend, and I want to talk about them a little bit, but also award shows when they come to town here in the North. So sit back, relax, and enjoy because I got you covered with the content and the music. So be sure to stick around because At Work with Stevon starts now.

0: 106.3 Jet FM, North Bay's Classics. I am Stevon. I hope you've been enjoying the program so far. One of the things I want to let you know about is news tip submissions, because this is something that we utilize on our website as well. You know that we try to keep you up to date on all of the things coming in here in North Bay. And if we miss something, this is an opportunity for you to let us know something that's either upcoming or it's happening live right then and there. 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And you can also leave us a photo of what it is. So if it's a traffic jam, you can leave that photo. 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If it's something else, you can let us know in detail and with photos. So be sure to utilize this over on our website at mynorthbaynow.com and submit news tips.
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6: A mix of sun and cloud and 21 the high today. Tonight 8 and then tomorrow sunny and a high of 22.
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0: 106.3 Jet FM, North Bay's Classics. I am Stevan, and before we get to the main show, I got to know something from you. How is your weekly goals going? Halfway through the week, and at least on my side, it's I haven't gotten to the gym yet. I'm hoping I can turn around right after show. I'll try to make some time and get to the gym, make that happen. But haven't gotten to the gym, haven't gotten to the guitar just yet. Been focused on some other stuff. But let me know your thoughts. Hopefully you've been a little bit more on target than me. Feel free to let me know over on the text line, 705-475-9915, or let me know over on Facebook.
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0: 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I am Stevan, and before we get to the main show, I got to know something from you. How is your weekly goals going? Halfway through the week, and at least on my side, it's I haven't gotten to the gym yet. I'm hoping I can turn around right after show. I'll try to make some time and get to the gym, make that happen. But haven't gotten to the gym, haven't gotten to the guitar just yet. Been focused on some other stuff. But let me know your thoughts. Hopefully you've been a little bit more on target than me. Feel free to let me know over on the text line, 705-475-9915, or let me know over on Facebook.
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6: A mix of sun and cloud and 21 the high today. Tonight, 8, and then tomorrow, sunny and a high of 22.
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0: 106.3 Jet FM, North Bay's Classics. I am Stevon. I hope you're having a good one. And on today's show, we'll be talking a little bit about the Emmys that just happened. And I want to talk about award shows in general throughout today. But I'd like to know your thoughts on something. If you watch the Emmys or you saw any of the winners, who are you most excited to see get an award? Let me know your thoughts on this via the text line, 705-753-1400, or let me know over on Facebook.
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0: 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I am Stevan, and as you're listening, you've probably wanted to communicate with me, Mike, or Steph during our shows, but you haven't had the time to stop, text, or call. 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So there's so many ways that you can connect with us. 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
9: A mix of sun and cloud and 21 the high today. Tonight, 8, and then tomorrow, sunny and a high of 22.
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0: You're listening to 106.3 Jet FM, North Bay's Classics. I am Stevan, and this hour, I want to know from you, were there any big Emmy wins that you were super excited to see? And although I didn't get to watch it live, I am very happy for one individual. And he wasn't even on the main Emmy show. He won it separately from it. Ernest Hardin Jr. won his first Emmy at the age of 73. 50 years in the industry, pulling out a fantastic performance, playing Louis Cloverfield in the hit show The Pitt on HBO, winning Outstanding Guest Actor in a Drama Series. Man, he played it so well. No spoilers on my end. If you were in the middle of it, you're going to understand why. That's the one that I can think of. But let me know your thoughts. Maybe there was another winner that you were very happy to see because they did a great job. Feel free to let me know via the text line, 705-475-9915, or let me know over on Facebook.
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7: A mix of sun and cloud and 21 the high today. Tonight, 8, and then tomorrow, sunny and a high of 22.
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1: Hello and good afternoon. I'm Brad Obey. A city police inspector is being heralded for his unwavering commitment to the safety of our community. The North Bay Police Service says on Sunday, Inspector Scott McFarland was off duty when he saw a man being chased by staff from a local retailer on the 300 block of Lakeshore Drive. Police say McFarland followed the man, caught up with him nearby, and placed him under arrest, adding the accused resisted and attempted to strike the off-duty inspector. They say merchandise believed to have been taken from the store was also recovered. Acting Deputy Chief Jeff Warner says McFarland has the heart and commitment of a true cop and continues to find satisfaction in keeping our community safe and holding those who commit crimes accountable. The accused is charged with theft under $5,000, resisting a peace officer and failing to comply with a probation order. He was released on an undertaking with a future court date. A traffic stop turned foot pursuit has led to several charges.

0: The North Bay and Area Realtors Association are holding an informal candidates meet and greet on September 29th. From 5 to 7:30 that night, voters can chat with the West Nipissing mayoral and council candidates one-on-one, ask questions, and learn more about priorities and platforms. Officials say there won't be any formal speeches or moderated question periods. The event takes place at Collège Boréal in Sturgeon Falls. North Bay's chamber-led events include a mayoral debate on October 5th and a Meet the Candidates event on October 13th. A new Francophone project is being launched in North Bay that is bringing generations together. The local French Catholic School Board and partners are working on the program called Francophone Stories Come Alive, Grandparent Readers in Action. Officials say it harnesses the power of reading, all while strengthening the vitality of the local Francophone community. 15 volunteers ages 50 and up from the North Bay area will lead reading activities in 3 local elementary schools. It's not just for grandparents. Officials say the project is looking to engage all Francophone seniors. Volunteers will be recruited and trained next month and in November, with the project launching in January. And homecoming is this weekend at Nipissing University. Officials say free sporting events, alumni gatherings, family activities, and community celebrations are all taking place on Friday and Saturday. You see, the weekend offers a chance for alumni, students, faculty, staff, and others to reconnect, rediscover, and celebrate what it means to be part of the Lakers community. Events include Lakers lacrosse, hockey, soccer, and volleyball games, as well as a kids zone barbecue, free rides on the Heritage Railway and carousel at the waterfront on Saturday, and more. For the full schedule, you can check out the link at mynorthbaynow.com.
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0: In sports, the Blue Jays are wrapping up a 3-game series against Detroit at home this afternoon. The Jays are now 2 games behind Cleveland for the 3rd and final wildcard spot in the American League.
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2: A mix of sun and cloud and 21 the high today. Tonight, 8, and then tomorrow, sunny and a high of 22.

0: 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And this hour, I want to know from you, because we talked a little bit about the Emmys before, but I want to know, do you feel a little bit more connected and try to go out to local film festivals in the area? I know some happen here in North Bay. I know there's some in Sudbury as well. I'd like to know, do you try to make your way out there? Do you try to get on these sets to just become background actors in a way? Is that why you feel maybe a little bit more connected to that than kind of the major ones? Feel free to let me know via the text line 705-475-9915, or let me know over on Facebook.
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0: 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I am Stevon, and boy, oh boy, that weather changed quite quickly. 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
9: A mix of sun and cloud and 21 the high today. Tonight, 8, and then tomorrow, sunny and a high of 22.
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I'm Gareth Reed with today's rock history for September 16th. Today's subject was an English guitarist, singer-songwriter, and poet. He was a pioneer of the glam rock movement in the early 70s, and with his band, he strongly influenced artists of many genres. On this date back in 1977, he was a passenger in a Mini GT driven by a friend as they headed home from Morton's Club restaurant in Berkeley Square, London. Both had been drinking alcohol, and after crossing a small humpback bridge near Gypsy Lane, southwest London, the car struck a fence post and then a tree. The driver was critically injured, but our singer-songwriter died at the scene. The car crash site has become a shrine to his memory, where fans leave tributes beside the tree, and he was posthumously inducted into the Rock and Roll Hall of Fame in 2020 as a member of T-Rex. We remember the late, great Mark Bolan on this date in rock history, September 16th.

0: 106.3 Jet FM, North Face Classics. I am Stevan. I hope you're having a good one. And I wanted to know from you, if you're not very connected to the Emmys, or maybe you are, do you feel a little bit more connected to the local film festivals and stuff that happen in the area? Because maybe you have a little bit more say in it, or it's just something to get out and see for yourself. I know stuff happened around North Bay. I heard about International Film Festival in Sudbury as well. I have not had the chance to go out to either one, but definitely when it comes around again, I will go out. I'll take some pictures for everyone to see. If you've never had a chance or want to, but maybe don't have the time, I'll definitely try to make some time for that as well. But let me know your thoughts, because I would love to go to these things, especially if I can book some background acting. I think it'd be hilarious just to see myself in the back of a film. Let me know your thoughts, though, via the text line, 705-475-9915, or let me know over on Facebook.
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7: A mix of sun and cloud and 21 the high today. Tonight, 8, and then tomorrow, sunny and a high of 22.
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9: I used to wear jeans, I mean Italian slacks. 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

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I am Stevon. I hope you're having a good one. Today, we are talking about award shows, basically. And we've talked about the Emmys, we've talked about local stuff here in the area. But I want to know, from your perspective, do you even watch award shows anymore? It seems like it's kind of dying down. The views haven't been that great, and they've been trying to change it here and there to get people back. I'd love to know your thoughts on it in general and why you do or don't still do watch award shows. 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
11: A mix of sun and cloud and 21 the high today. Tonight 8 and then tomorrow sunny and a high of 22.
10: No username or password required. 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

0: You're listening to 106.3 Jet FM, North Bay's Classics. I am Stevon, and thanks for enjoying the time with me at work. We have a little bit more to go, but right now, this hour, I want to know, do you still try your best to catch award shows? Now, the thing is, I don't actually. I wait for the results the next day, and if I really care about the person who won, I'll go watch the video of them kind of winning, accepting, and seeing what they have to say, but not really. And it's weird because back in the day, even though my parents weren't big on like films and stuff like that, they'd always try to catch any award, whether it be a music video awards, anything. They'd sit down, they'd watch it. We kind of just enjoy that time together. And that hasn't happened in a very long time. I don't think I've ever watched a lot of those things live and since I was a kid. But let me know your thoughts. If you still watch, why do you really enjoy films and stuff like that? So you love to keep live, or are you someone that's kind of maybe transitioned to, well, I'll just wait for the results. And if it's someone I care about, I'll go check it out. Let me know your thoughts via the text line, 705-475-9915, or let me know over on Facebook.
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0: 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I am Stevon, and I hope you've been having a great time with me today. 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
10: A mix of sun and cloud and 21 the high today. Tonight, 8, and then tomorrow, sunny and a high of 22.
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0: 106.3 Jet FM, North Bay's Classics. I am Stevan. We're here in the final hour of a show, and we're going to have a poll going up shortly. I want to know from you, do you still watch major award shows? And the answer is going to be either yes, no, or sparingly. So let me know your thoughts on that over on the Facebook page. Be sure to check out some of the other posts and interact with us throughout the day on our Facebook page, where we try to keep you together in the community and talking about various different topics. Or, of course, you could talk to us over on the text line, 705-475-9915.
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0: 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I am Stevon, and man, oh man, do I love the music here on this station. And you know what's missing? You. 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
6: A mix of sun and cloud and 21 the high today. Tonight, 8, and then tomorrow, sunny and a high of 22.
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0: You've been listening to 106.3 Jet FM North Bay's Classics. I've been Stevan, and that has been your time with me at work. And today was a pretty solid show. It was mostly about award season. The Emmys are happening right now, and if you don't know, because I haven't watched this yet, Widow's Bay was a major winner at the Emmys. 14 wins for a comedy series, but it also kind of deals with horror at the same time, so I might check it out to see if it's really that good. If it is and you watch it, tell me a little bit about it. We also talked about some local film festivals that happen. Do you try to engage with that at all? Please let me know as well. And finally, I want to know, what are some recommendations that you would give to people to watch in their spare time that you're watching right now? That's it for today. Thank you so much for taking the time to listen. Until the next time, I've been Stevan Sires, and that's been your time with me at work. Now it's time for you to relax, because Steph's got you for the flight home.
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5: A mix of sun and cloud and 21 the high today. Tonight, 8, and then tomorrow, sunny and a high of 22.
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You take the reins, take them from the night. Push the pawn right through the pass. And this one's for the silence and the questions that it brings, and the smell of time and the reverence.

Canada's headstones when something stands for nothing. 3:09, good afternoon. This is the Halfway There edition of the Flight Home with Steph on North Bay's Classics 106.3 Jet FM. I say halfway there, meaning halfway through our week, but in terms of summer, well, this is it, isn't it? Just a few more days before it's officially fall. And you know, as much as we love to complain about the weather sometimes, I feel like every season has some pretty great, in fact, almost perfect days, regardless of what you prefer. But today I'm curious to know which season's perfect day is your favorite. We're going to stick to the weather-wise. For me, it's hard to beat a perfect fall weekend day. You know, a sunny day at the peak of the fall cavalcade of colors, taking a walk by the lake or Duchesne Falls, before a great barbecue, and then you wrap up the day with a campfire with a few friends. No bugs while we're wearing our black and red checkered Canadian tuxedos. Ah, how perfect does that sound? Does that do it for you? Or is another season's perfect day more appealing to you? You can let us know on Facebook at 106.3JET, or you can call or text me 705-475-9915 to let us know which season's perfect day is your favorite weather-wise and why. What do you do?

0: 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Hi there, this is Steph, along with you for the flight home. And Monahan's Golf Tour continues as long as the weather holds. 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
0: This lovely weather is set to continue. Mainly sunny today with a high of 19. Mainly clear tonight. A few clouds expected overnight with a low of 9. More sunshine tomorrow with a high of 20. At 3:22, it's mainly sunny downtown and 20 degrees.
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0: 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Hi there, this is Steph on the flight home, and your North Bay Battalion kicks off the regular season on home ice this Friday against the Barrie Colts. 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
2: September 30th is the National Day for Truth and Reconciliation, also known as Orange Shirt Day. 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

0: 106.3 Jet FM North Bay's Classics. It's the flight home with Steph. And if you've got a favorite local band or artist that you think deserves more ears, more people hearing about them, more people listening to them, send them to madeandplayedincanada.ca. 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There's so much great Canadian music out there. We just want to help people hear it. Check it all out at madeandplayedincanada.ca.
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0: I don't want to get too excited, but I looked ahead, and the weather looks pretty darn good. At least into next week, up to Wednesday or so. Mainly clear tonight, a few clouds overnight, a low of 9. Sunshine returns tomorrow with a high of 20. That's exactly where we are at the moment. 20 degrees, sunny downtown, loving all of it.
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1: Hello and good afternoon. I'm Brad Obey. A city police inspector is being heralded for his unwavering commitment to the safety of our community. The North Bay Police Service says on Sunday, Inspector Scott McFarland was off duty when he saw a man being chased by staff from a local retailer on the 300 block of Lakeshore Drive. Police say McFarland followed the man, caught up with him nearby, and placed him under arrest, adding the accused resisted and attempted to strike the off-duty inspector. They say merchandise believed to have been taken from the store was also recovered. Acting Deputy Chief Jeff Warner says McFarland has the heart and commitment of a true cop and continues to find satisfaction in keeping our community safe and holding those who commit crimes accountable. The accused is charged with theft under $5,000, resisting a peace officer, and failing to comply with a probation order. He was released on an undertaking with a future court date. A traffic stop turned foot pursuit has led to several charges for a 51-year-old Redbridge resident. North Bay OPP says around 11 on Sunday morning, a vehicle was stopped on Highway 11 for an expired permit. Police say a false identity was then provided, and when the officer went to their cruiser to confirm the driver's identity, the person got out and fled into a nearby wooded area. The OPP says an arrest was made after a brief foot chase. The accused was held in custody for a court appearance on Monday, with the vehicle impounded for 45 days. West Nipissing residents will have the chance to meet the people running to represent them in this fall's municipal election. Collège Boreal, the Chamber of Commerce, and the North Bay and Area Realtors Association are holding an informal candidates meet and greet on September 29th. From 5 to 7:30 that night, voters can chat with the West Nipissing mayoral and council candidates one-on-one, ask questions, and learn more about priorities and platforms. Officials say there won't be any formal speeches or moderated question periods. The event takes place at Collège Boreal in Sturgeon Falls. North Bay's chamber-led events include a mayoral debate on October 5th and a Meet the Candidates event on October 13th. A new Francophone project is being launched in North Bay that is bringing generations together. The local French Catholic School Board and partners are working on the program called Francophone Stories Come Alive, Grandparent Readers in Action. Officials say it harnesses the power of reading, all while strengthening the vitality of the local Francophone community. 15 volunteers ages 50 and up from the North Bay area will lead reading activities in three local elementary schools. It's not just for grandparents. Officials say the project is looking to engage all Francophone seniors. Volunteers will be recruited and trained next month and in November, with the project launching in January. And homecoming is this weekend at Nipissing University. Officials say free sporting events, alumni gatherings, family activities, and community celebrations are all taking place on Friday and Saturday. You see, the weekend offers a chance for alumni, students, faculty, staff, and others to reconnect, rediscover, and celebrate what it means to be part of the Lakers community. Events include Lakers lacrosse, hockey, soccer, and volleyball games, as well as a kids' zone barbecue, free rides on the Heritage Railway and carousel at the waterfront on Saturday, and more. For the full schedule, you can check out the link at MyNorthBayNow.com.
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2: 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The Jays trail the Tigers 1-0.

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0: Perfect weather for some activities happening at the waterfront tonight, which we'll talk about before 5 o'clock. For now, though, mainly clear skies are on the forecast tonight with a few clouds overnight, a low of 9. Sunshine returns tomorrow with a high of 20. At 4:18, sunshine with a light breeze downtown, and it's 20 degrees.
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0: Just another great classic, this time from Fleetwood Mac and Secondhand News on 106.3 Jet FM North Bay's Classics. It's 4:44, and that means it is time to highlight some local awesomeness with hashtag North Bay Now. Today, we are sending a Jet FM flyby salute to your North Bay Battalion, which is hosting a meet and greet at the boat tonight. That starts at 5:30. So you can meet the players, get an autograph with a lovely view of the lake in the background, maybe some pictures. And also tonight, the city is hosting a summer concert series, Make Good Tonight, with the Cliche Collective, or is it Cliche Collective? Either way, that collective is performing at the Bandshell from 7 to 9 p.m. This is a rescheduled concert from one at the end of August that was postponed due to weather. So loads of activity at the waterfront on a beautiful, sunny, final few days of summer. Get out there and enjoy.
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0: Updated forecast calling for a few clouds tonight and overnight, a low of 10. Sunshine returns tomorrow with a high of 20. At 4:48, mainly sunny with the lightest of breezes downtown, and it's 20 degrees.
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1: Hello and good afternoon. I'm Brad Obey. A city police inspector is being heralded for his unwavering commitment to the safety of our community. The North Bay Police Service says on Sunday, Inspector Scott McFarland was off duty when he saw a man being chased by staff from a local retailer on the 300 block of Lakeshore Drive. Police say McFarland followed the man, caught up with him nearby, and placed him under arrest, adding the accused resisted and attempted to strike the off-duty inspector. They say merchandise believed to have been taken from the store was also recovered. Acting Deputy Chief Jeff Warner says McFarland has the heart and commitment of a true cop and continues to find satisfaction in keeping our community safe and holding those who commit crimes accountable. The accused is charged with theft under $5,000, resisting a peace officer, and failing to comply with a probation order. He was released on an undertaking with a future court date. A traffic stop turned foot pursuit has led to several charges for a 51-year-old Redbridge resident. North Bay OPP says around 11 on Sunday morning, a vehicle was stopped on Highway 11 for an expired permit. Police say false identity was then provided, and when the officer went to their cruiser to confirm the driver's identity, the person got out and fled into a nearby wooded area. The OPP says an arrest was made after a brief foot chase. The accused was held in custody for a court appearance on Monday, with the vehicle impounded for 45 days. West Nipissing residents will have the chance to meet the people running to represent them in this fall's municipal election. Collège Boreal, the Chamber of Commerce, and the North Bay and Area Realtors Association are holding an informal candidates meet and greet on September 29th. From 5 to 7:30 that night, voters can chat with the West Nipissing mayoral and council candidates one-on-one, ask questions, and learn more about priorities and platforms. Officials say there won't be any formal speeches or moderated question periods. The event takes place at Collège Boreal in Sturgeon Falls. North Bay's chamber-led events include a mayoral debate on October 5th and a Meet the Candidates event on October 13th. A new Francophone project is being launched in North Bay that is bringing generations together. The local French Catholic School Board and partners are working on the program called Francophone Stories Come Alive, Grandparent Readers in Action. Officials say it harnesses the power of reading, all while strengthening the vitality of the local Francophone community. 15 volunteers, ages 50 and up, from the North Bay area will lead reading activities in three local elementary schools. It's not just for grandparents. Officials say the project is looking to engage all Francophone seniors. Volunteers will be recruited and trained next month and in November, with the project launching in January. And homecoming is this weekend at Nipissing University. Officials say free sporting events, alumni gatherings, family activities, and community celebrations are all taking place on Friday and Saturday. They say the weekend offers a chance for alumni, students, faculty, staff, and others to reconnect, rediscover, and celebrate what it means to be part of the Lakers community. Events include Lakers lacrosse, hockey, soccer, and volleyball games, as well as a kids' zone barbecue, free rides on the Heritage Railway and carousel at the waterfront on Saturday, and more. For the full schedule, you can check out the link at MyNorthBayNow.com.
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Good afternoon. This is the Halfway There edition of the Flight Home with Steph on North Bay's Classics 106.3 Jet FM. I say halfway there, meaning halfway through our week, but in terms of summer, well, this is it, isn't it? Just a few more days before it's officially fall. And you know, as much as we love to complain about the weather sometimes, I feel like every season has some pretty great, in fact, almost perfect days, regardless of what you prefer. But today I'm curious to know which season's perfect day is your favorite. We're going to stick to the weather-wise. For me, it's hard to beat a perfect fall weekend day. You know, a sunny day at the peak of the fall cavalcade of colors, taking a walk by the lake or Duchesne Falls before a great barbecue, and then you wrap up the day with a campfire with a few friends. No bugs while we're wearing our black and red checkered Canadian tuxedos. Ah, how perfect does that sound? Does that do it for you? Or is another season's perfect day more appealing to you? 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What do you do?

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0: A few clouds tonight and overnight with a low of 10. Mainly sunny tomorrow with a high of 20.
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I'm Gareth Reed with today's rock history for September 16th. Today's subject was an English guitarist, singer, songwriter, and poet. He was a pioneer of the glam rock movement in the early 70s, and with his band, he strongly influenced artists of many genres. On this date back in 1977, he was a passenger in a Mini GT driven by a friend as they headed home from Morton's Club restaurant in Berkeley Square, London. Both had been drinking alcohol, and after crossing a small humpback bridge near Gypsy Lane, southwest London, the car struck a fence post and then a tree. The driver was critically injured, but our singer-songwriter died at the scene. The car crash site has become a shrine to his memory, where fans leave tributes beside the tree, and he was posthumously inducted into the Rock and Roll Hall of Fame in 2020 as a member of T-Rex. We remember the late, great Mark Bolan on this date in rock history, September 16th.

0: 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It's at the end of Ferguson Street at the museum.
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0: A few clouds tonight and overnight with a low of 10. Mainly sunny tomorrow with a high of 20.
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8: A few clouds tonight and overnight with a low of 10. Mainly sunny tomorrow with a high of 20.
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9: A few clouds tonight and overnight with a low of 10. Mainly sunny tomorrow with a high of 20.
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7: A few clouds tonight and overnight with a low of 10. Mainly sunny tomorrow with a high of 20.
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4: A few clouds tonight and overnight with a low of 10. Mainly sunny tomorrow with a high of 20.
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